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It's City's best FM station, 104.7 Dream Radio. I'm so thankful I can finally hear my voice. Nakakaloka, I couldn't hear my voice ganina. I was so conscious tuloy. What is that? Then it's 10:54 a.m. And now we're back sa ating Dream Horoscope Part 2. Andito na tayo ngayon sa Scorpio. October 24 to November 22, malilibang ka sa panunood sa mga batang naglalaro sa paligid na makakalibang sa iyong pag-iisip. 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Lucky numbers and color for the day ang 16, 22, 36, 37, and color red. Next up, Capricorn, December 22 to January 19. 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Lucky numbers and color for today ang 17, 19, 27, 38, and violet. 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Lucky numbers and color for today ang 4, 8, 25, 38, and brown. What is that then? It's 10:57 a.m. in a sign. 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

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I was college back then, and then, di ba remember I was groomed? Yan. 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Syempre kay bata pa kita. 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I was 17 and then 18. And then I got pregnant around pag na 19 ko pala. 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And then nasabtan ko lagi hapon because people talk. 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Kay para naman magkadahin na adjustment while you're studying and everything. 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Am I gonna still study? You study lang. 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Mama, in secret I sent you a message, nagreply ako imo yan na ha Telegram. I hope pag mag-online ka makag-story kita in person so I can help you more sa mga dapat mong gawin because this is very sensitive. So, yun lang yung masasabi ko, do not haste sa marriage. An imula priority is an kid laanay. 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An i-future hit imo anak. So, make sure that you graduate. No matter what it takes, graduate. Kay para waray mayakan han tawo, at least nag-graduate ka, di ba? 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I don't know. Just do something about this. Help each other out. Kung naunahan na hiya pag-graduate, much better. Basta ayaw ka mo pag-stop. Because there's a life. May kinabuhi. 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Alright? Philippine Standard Time is 1:31 p.m. Meron pa tayong isa. Basahin ko muna. Ayan. This is about SCC. 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I am an invisible friend. 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
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That is 1:35 PM. We'll be back. So stay tuned lang mina sign dito sa City's Best FM Station, 104.7 Dream Radio. 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We'll be back.

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